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0: 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Mike Trees in Siliconia, person falling off level, 22 Stratford Street, apartments at Norman Square. 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
3: Lake Surgeon 13 Ambulance 2 responding.
0: 13 Ambulance 2 responding, apartment 211. Male patient is 60, stripped and foul with some bruising but denying injuries, channel 3.

Lake Tregean and Beaumont, person fallen Bravo Level 5 Village Apartments Road. Lake Tregean and Beaumont, person fallen Bravo Level 5 Village Apartments Road. Concord Street, Channel 3, 2121.

Three ambulance, one responding. 2-year-old male tripped over a vacuum cord and fell headfirst on a hard floor. There's a large purple bump on his head. Apartment 5, channel 3.

Lake Street's in a Guilford. 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Farmview Lane. Beacon Hill Road. 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

0: Lake Station Ashland with Plymouth, person fall on Bravo level 68 Hicks Hill Road. Lake Station Ashland with Plymouth, person fall on Bravo level 68 Hicks Hill Road. Peppercorn Road, Owl Brook Road, Channel 3, 2208.
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Lake Street in the Belmont, breathing difficulty, Delta level, 31 TD Drive. Lake Street in the Belmont, breathing difficulty, Delta level, 31 TD Drive. Wolf Drive, Turkey Drive, Channel 3, 2239.

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1: Apartment 47. 911 has as alpha level. 51-year-old male, heavy E2H on board. He's having liver issues, his eyes are yellow. Questioning if he's going to give responders a hard time. 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
2: 3 ambulance 1, 3 utility 1 responding. 3 ambulance 1, 3 utility 1 responding. 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

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Lake Region, a Barnstead injury from a fall, Charlie Lovell, 7 Pinio Road. Suncook Valley Road, Brindle Pond Road, Channel 3, 335.

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0: 6 ambulance 2 responding. 50-year-old male, passed out while on the toilet, fell and hit his head, had recent heart surgery. 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
1: 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Unknown injuries. 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

Lakes Region 2, tilt north, failed breathing problems, Delta level 32, Quinn Street. Lakes Region 2, tilt north, failed breathing problems, Delta level 32, Quinn Street. Gaslight Road to a dead end, channel 3, 748.

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Person fallen alpha level 395 Wigan Road. Lake Region of Danbury, Retone. Person fallen alpha level 395 Wigan Road. Runs from US Route 4 to Dunlap Road, Channel 3, 802.

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1: 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Can't get up. 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
1: 21 ambulance 3 is responding.
0: 21 ambulance 3 responding. 71-year-old female fell, landed on her face. Bleeding on her head has stopped. She's still on the floor. Room 10, operate Channel 3.

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Laceration, 21 Upper Mile Point Drive, Taylor Meredith Bay. 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Laceration, 21 Upper Mile Point Drive, Taylor Meredith Bay. Runs from Upper Lad Hill Road to Mountain Ridge Drive, Channel 3, 907.

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1: 21 ambulance 3 is off at Franklin Hospital, 5-minute turnaround.
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1: 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It's a 68-year-old female that rolled out of bed, landing on the floor, hitting her chin. They've been trying to lift her up. 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
1: 45 ambulance 4 responding. 70-year-old female, disoriented, dizzy, questioning a stroke, located in unit A, Adam 5.
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2: Lakes Region 45, the ambulance 3 responding to the high school from the elementary school.
0: 45, ambulance 3 responding from the elementary school. PD will meet you in the courtyard. It is a 52-year-old female that is located first floor, south hall in the nurse's office, having chest pain since a motor vehicle accident 2 weeks ago. It's now having numbness and tingling in the left arm, lightheaded, BP of 160 over 110, channel 3.

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Lakes Region of Campton Thornton, chest pain, Delta level 584 Ellsworth Hill Road. Runs from Puckerbrush Road to Loft Circle, Channel 3, 1113.

0: Glaciers, and 35 AMOS 2 is responding.
1: 35 ambulance 2 responding, 62-year-old female, numbness in the left arm radiating to the neck and jaw. She took two nitros with no relief. She does have a cardiac history. Operate channel 3.

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0: 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Lakes Region 2, New Hampton, sick person alpha level 110, Gordon Hill Road, Burley Mountain Road, Bray Lane, Channel 3, 1150.
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0: 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Channel 3.
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0: 18 ambulance, do you respond?
1: 18 ambulance 2 responding. Patient will be located out back. 66-year-old female that's in a wheelchair was startled by the train going by, rolled off the curb down an embankment about 3 feet, weighs about 300 pounds. Channel 3.

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0: 3 ambulance 1 responding. It's a 72-year-old female having no strength, fever, achy bones, being treated for cancer, has had a headache that's been going on for a while. Channel 3.

0: Mike Strangin, that's a Lamar field injury from a foul Bravo level. 33, Sherwood Drive, Walmart. Mike Strangin, that's a Lamar field injury from a foul Bravo level. 33, Sherwood Drive, Walmart. Runs from Market Street to Wentworth Avenue, Channel 3, 1312.
1: 21 Ambulance 3 is responding.
0: 21 Ambulance 3 responding. An 85-year-old female was dizzy and fell, located in the grocery area by the cash register, operate Channel 3.

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0: 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They advise it could be a diabetic issue, but the caller did not give any specifics about it.
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Seizures, Charlie level 13, Heal Drive. 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Seizures, Charlie level 13, Heal Drive. 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
1: 18 ambulance 2 responding. Patient is located in the shop, an approximately 30-year-old male that had a seizure, was coming out of it combatively, was starting to wake up at the time of the call. They were starting PD as well. Channel 3.

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1: 38 C1 responding. Approximate 30-year-old male had a seizure. It's coming out of it combatively. It's starting to wake up now at the time of the call. The patient's located in the shop. 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
1: 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Channel 5.

0: Lakes Region of Barnstead, 6 ambulance, 2 responding, arm injury, 68 Crestridge Drive. Lakes Region of Barnstead, 6 ambulance, 2 responding, arm injury, 68 Crestridge Drive. Beaver Ridge Road, dead end, channel 3, 1332.
1: Okay.

0: Lake Region of Franklin motor vehicle accident, 390 North Main Street, DK Motel. Lake Region of Franklin motor vehicle accident, 390 North Main Street, DK Motel. Runs from Sturtevant Street to Daniel Webster Drive, Channel 3, 1332.
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2: 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Correction, 7 Ambulance 2 responding.
0: 7 Ambulance 2 responding. Call came from the PD. They said there was injuries. 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Channel 3.

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2: 3 ambulance 1 en route, Concord Hospital, other company calling you.

0: covered.
1: 7 ambulance, 2 on scene, 2 vehicles involved off the road. Everyone appears to be out and standing. PD on scene will be investigating.
0: 7 ambulance, 2 on scene, PD's on scene, 2 vehicles off the road, occupants appear out.
2: Lakeshore, 19C1 will be on scene. I'm going to be in a vacant lot, no address. I have a small pile smoking. I'll be out investigating.
3: 19C1 on scene, vacant lot, small pile smoking.

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0: Thanks, Regent and Captain Thornton. Holderness and Sandwich. Hindered Hiker. Mount Morgan at the summit. Thanks, Regent Captain Thornton. Holderness, Sandwich. Hindered Hiker. Mount Morgan, the area of the summit. 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
0: 35C1 responding. My caller was third party, advising her sister's up there, approximate 62-year-old female with a wrist fracture, obvious deformity. I did request she get in contact with her sister and have them call 911 direct, try to get us some coordinates and help her with the wrist. Channel 6.
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0: 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It sounded like she was in an extreme amount of pain.
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0: intrusion to Laconia. 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McGrath Street and Oak Street, Channel 3, 1343.
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0: 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We have a previous permitted burn that is rekindled. We'll be extinguishing.
1: 19C1 under control. Previous permitted burn that is rekindled. Be extinguishing.

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1: 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It's a forklift that was carrying a tree. Tree got tangled up in the wires. The operator's trying to remove the wires with a rake. 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
1: Go ahead.
0: The subject on the mountain contacted 911. 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It's a 61-year-old female, slipped and fell on a rock. She broke her wrist. She is ambulatory. They were working their way down the, looks like the Crawford Ridge Pole Trail.
1: Message received.
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2: 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Occupants appear to be evacuated. Investigating.
3: 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Occupants appear to be evacuated. Be investigating.

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Chest pain delta level stage for the police, 253 Whittemore Point Road North. Lakes Region of Bridgewater, chest pain delta level. Stage for the police, 253 Whittemore Point Road North. Runs from Whittemore Heights to Denton Drive, Channel 3, 1359.

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1: 34, ambulance 1 responding. It's an 87-year-old male, difficulty breathing, heavy weight feeling on his chest, O2 is in the mid-80s. There's a VNA on scene. 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
1: 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Whittemore Point. 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
1: 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A 14-year-old female took about a dozen ibuprofen. 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
1: 6, ambulance 2, go ahead.
0: 911 is coding it as a Bravo level call. They advise she's not currently violent, but can get violent, and that she also has a lot of chronic diseases.
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1: Tulsi-1, patient has made it to the ambulance, crews are out of the woods.
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Lakes region, Tilton Northfield, person fallen alpha level, 86 High Street. Cedar Street to a dead end, channel 3, 1558. 18 ambulance 2 at SMH.

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Lake Street and 2, Barnstead, 6 ambulance 2 responding. Sick person, 484 White Oak Road, Lake Street and Barnstead, 6 ambulance 2 responding. Sick person, 484 White Oak Road, Eastman Lane, Stage Road, Channel 3, 1642.

0: 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Lakes Region of Belmont, heart problems, Charlie Level, 32 Timothy Drive, runs from Courtesy Avenue to Joy Avenue, Channel 3, 1656.
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0: 3 MS1 responding. 80-year-old male, blood pressure was 88 over 30 an hour ago, now it's 92 over 38. He's having chest discomfort, history of heart problems. 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

0: Lakes Region, the Meredith EMS, sick person Delta level 21, Upper Mile Point Drive, Taylor, Meredith Bay. Lakes Region, the Meredith EMS, sick person Delta level 21, Upper Mile Point Drive, Taylor, Meredith Bay. Upper Ladd Hill Road to Mountain Ridge Drive, Channel 3, 1709.
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0: 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Patient's located in memory care unit, room 3. 84-year-old male that is not alert, shaky, nausea, threw up on a bus ride earlier, and feels like he's going to expire. Channel 3.

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Motor vehicle fire. In the area of 209 Pool Hill Road, Lakes Region 2, Bridgewater. Motor vehicle fire. In the area of 209 Pool Hill Road. Coach Road, Talcott Road, Channel 5, 1720.

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1: Answering 23 Ambulance 1.
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1: 23 Ambulance 1, 23 Utility 1 responding. 76-year-old female, nauseous and vomiting, sweaty, shortness of breath, O2 is 85%, room 420, operate channel 3.

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0: We are responding to 2727 Greyhound Street for an odor of propane in the house.
1: Engine 1 responding, 27 Greyhound Street, odor of gas inside house, channel 5.
2: 34C1 responding, holding retones. 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

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Odor of gas inside a building, 27 Greyhound Street, Lakes Region 2, Marlboro. 15 Engine 1 responding. Odor of gas inside a building, 27 Greyhound Street, Baden Street, Castle Shore Road, Channel 5, 1722.

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4: 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They are just north of 209 Pool Hill Road. 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

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Area of 169 Forbes Road, Lake Street into Center Harbor, tray on the wires. Area of 169 Forbes Road, Dane Road to a dead end, channel 5, 1729.

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0: Companies are in service. There's no imminent hazard. PD is remaining on scene until the co-op arrives. The tree's across the road, and the road's closed from 169 down.
1: 5C1, companies in service, no imminent hazard. PD has the scene. Road is closed from 169 and down.
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1: 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Patient located apartment 206, 85-year-old female, spilt a pot of water on her while she was cooking macaroni, burning her right arm and feet. 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

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Lake Susan to Belmont, chest pain, Delta level, 6 Village Apartments Road. 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
1: 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Originally 911 couldn't understand what was going on. Someone said they needed help. I was able to figure out it's a 71-year-old male having difficulty breathing. 911 updated it's a Charlie level call in apartment, Christian in lot C Charlie 8, channel 3.

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Approximate 50-year-old male that's not conscious. They were unsure of breathing, but he is moving now. Channel 3.

Lake Shishina Meredith EMS, difficulty breathing, delta level 17, circle drive. 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Greenmore Road, channel 3, 1948.

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1: 45 ambulance, 3 responding. Third party call, caller got a call from the patient, approximate 73-year-old female, not alert, sounded out of breath, asked to go to the hospital for a hernia and is vomiting for 2 days. Says that she does have a history of the hernia strangling itself. Channel 3.

13 ambulance 2 in service, good intent.